49 and went to Detroit working on assembly line. The first year they had me putting wheels on Cadillacs. Every day I'd watch them beauties roll by, and sometimes I'd hang my head and cry, 'cause I always wanted me one that was long and black. One day I devised myself a plan that should be the envy of most any man. I'd sneak it out of there in a lunchbox in my hand. Now getting caught meant getting fired, but I figured I'd have it all by the time I retired. I'd have me a car worth at least 100 grand.

in with my big lunch box with help from my friend. I left that day with a lunch box full of gear. I've never considered myself a thief, but GM wouldn't miss just one little piece, especially if I strung it out over several years. The first day I got me a fuel pump, and the next day I got me an engine and a trunk, then I got me a transmission and all the chrome. The little things I could get in my big lunch box, like

definitely wrong. The transmission was a 53 and the motor turned out to be a 73, and when we tried to put in the bolts, all the holes were gone.

But when we pulled out the switch, all three of them come on. The back end looked kind of funny too, but we put it together, and when we got through, well, that's when we noticed that we only had one tail fin. About that time, my wife walked out, and I could see in her eyes that she had her doubts. But she opened the door and said, "Honey, take me for a spin." So we drove uptown just to get the tags, and I headed to ride on down Main Drag. I could hear everybody laughing for blocks around.

Yeah, Red Rider, this is the Cottonmouth and the Psycho Billy Cadillac. Come on. Hall. This is the Cottonmouth and Negatory on the cost of this machine there, Red Rider. You might say I went right up to the factory and picked it up. It's cheaper that way.

I'm Hank Williams. This beer is a glass of champagne, and this dingy old barroom, well, it's Caesar's Palace.

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There's a place I know where everybody goes. It's called the Redneck Rendezvous.

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When it's time to rock on that old jukebox, Mr. Wills is still the king.

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But for my friends and

Yeah, some are skilled. They can be seen. We have Lee Oblik, when Blaze lead for me, and they are guilty. He alone, listen. Yeah, they have his guilty alone. Yeah. There were also sweethearts we heard to hear. I saw her the Anna Dorda Migelson. Here he warm. Yeah, the was America. They got warm here, he stood in. Yes,

Yeah, we were here, I warm on the door to Magelson. Yeah, so, er no, yeah, I greg the kenne. Harriet Gray, Harriet. Come again, some Pia Tvegor, Etelan Tisbunk senere. I programmet. Ja, men lad os høre, hvordan det lyder, når Arvid Grey Herit synge Back for Good. Ja.

I am but a fool. Darling, I love you, though you treat me cruel. You hurt me, and you make me cry. But if you leave me, I will surely die.